What's up? It's Ritter. Well, the we'll call it magical run, the fun run, perhaps, of the U.S. men's national team in the World Cup come to an end. Oh, yeah. By the way, spoiler alert. They didn't just lose to Belgium. I don't even think they showed up at the stadium. But, you know, they made it to the round of 16.

0: Okay, this couldn't be more fitting for Wisconsin because I've been to many of them. Today's the day to celebrate one of these classic establishments known for cheap beer, dirty floors. Oh, if you know, you know. Hang on.
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4: At the World Cup, the round of 16 has ended, and Switzerland has ended the tournament for Colombia in Vancouver on penalty kicks, 4-3. The Swiss advanced to a first quarterfinal form since 1954. Next up, Saturday night's matchup against Argentina, which somehow stays alive with the 3-2 comeback victory over Egypt in Atlanta. Three goals in about the last 15 minutes. Lionel Messi had the tying goal in the 83rd minute. The World Cup is off Wednesday before the quarterfinals begin with one game on Thursday, France versus Morocco in New England. Donovan Mitchell agreed to re-sign with the Cavaliers. Knicks guard Jalen Brunson had wrist surgery. Kyle Lowry retired from the NBA. Two WNBA games tonight. Coco Gauff beat Jessica Pegula in the Wimbledon quarterfinals. Novak Djokovic won his quarterfinal in a fifth-set tiebreaker. Baseball, Milwaukee 4-3 over the Cardinals.
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7: Today, partly cloudy skies with highs in the mid-80s. Partly cloudy skies through the overnight hours, lows near 68. Tomorrow, a slight chance of a few sprinkles. But beyond that, partly cloudy with highs in the upper 80s. And we'll have southwest winds near 10. Tomorrow night, expect rain with about a quarter inch of accumulation. Lows again in the upper 60s, plus a southwest wind near 10. For Thursday showers, highs in the low 80s. Lows falling to the mid-60s.

0: He brings a mix of sun and clouds, temps again in the low 80s, lows around the low 60s.
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What up? It's Ritter, and I don't know about you, but I absolutely love and appreciate a good dive bar. And when I call a place a dive, it's not saying it's a bad thing. You know, we've got a lot of great ones spread across our state, and today's the day to celebrate those neighborhood hole in the walls. Yes, happy National Dive Bar Day. Sounds like I need to find a dartboard and a Miller High Life ASAP.

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5: In baseball tonight, the Phillies lead 3-0 at the Reds. Bottom of the fourth inning, Kyle Schwarber with his 31st home run of the season. And they're underway in the second of a doubleheader in St. Louis. They had a makeup game from a rainout a couple months ago, and Milwaukee won the opener today at St. Louis 4-3. Winning pitcher Jacob Mizorowski, 7 innings of work, 11 strikeouts. They're scoreless in the third of the nightcap. The Mets lead the Royals 5-2 in the top of the fourth. It's at Tampa Bay. Rays over the Yankees, 6-3 in the bottom of the fifth inning. And after a rain delay at the start, top of the third in Baltimore, Cubs over the Orioles, 1-0. At the World Cup, Argentina is still alive after 3 goals in about the last 15 minutes to win 3-2 over Egypt. And Switzerland eliminated Colombia on penalty kicks, 4-3. The World Cup is off Wednesday before the quarterfinals begin with 1 game on Thursday.
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1: Today, partly cloudy skies with highs in the mid-80s. Partly cloudy skies through the overnight hours, lows near 68. Tomorrow, a slight chance of a few sprinkles, but beyond that, partly cloudy with highs in the upper 80s, and we'll have southwest winds near 10. Tomorrow night, expect rain with about a quarter inch of accumulation, lows again in the upper 60s, plus a southwest wind near 10. For Thursday, showers, highs in the low 80s, lows falling to the mid 60s. Friday brings a mix of sun and clouds, temps again in the low 80s, lows around the low 60s.
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4: 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Also Wednesday night in Reedsburg at City Park at 6:30, it's Copperbox. 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And coming up on Sunday, St. Peter's Lutheran Church in Loganville is holding an ice cream social. 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
5: Three late-night ball games in the majors. The Dodgers lead Colorado 1-0 in the top of the fifth on a leadoff home run from Shohei Ohtani, career home run number 300 in the majors for him. The Blue Jays are up 8-3 at San Francisco, bottom of the fifth, and it's bottom of the fifth inning in San Diego.

0: Go Padres 4-1 over the Diamondbacks. Wins for Minnesota and Texas. Boston beat the White Sox 8-1. Boston's Wilson Contreras was added to the AL All-Star team. Kansas City was a comeback winner at the Mets 16-12. Tyler Tolbert of the Royals went 5-6. He had hits in 12 straight plate appearances, tying a major league record. Kyle Schwarber hit his 31st homer as Philadelphia won 4-1 at Cincinnati. Victories for Tampa Bay and for Pittsburgh, which got three homers from Ryan O'Hearn and 10 RBIs. At the World Cup, Argentina, with three late goals, beat Egypt 3-2, Switzerland over Colombia on penalty kicks.
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2: In late night baseball in L.A., the Rockies have taken the lead on the Dodgers 4-3, bottom of the eighth, thanks to a couple of Dodger infield errors. Just over in San Francisco, Toronto a 9-3 winner against the Giants. And in San Diego, the Padres beat Arizona 4-1. Wins for Texas and Minnesota, Boston 8-1 winners at the White Sox. Kansas City was down 9-4 after four innings and still won at the Mets 16-12. Tyler Tolbert of the Royals went 5-6. He had hits in 12 straight plate appearances, tying a major league record. Philadelphia's Kyle Schwarber at his 31st homer in a 4-1 win at the Reds. Tampa Bay 6-4 over the Yankees. Pittsburgh beat Atlanta 12-4. Ryan O'Hearn, 3 homers, 10 RBIs. At the World Cup, Argentina eliminated Egypt 3-2 with 3 goals in about the last 15 minutes. Switzerland eliminated Colombia on penalty kicks.
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0: 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Reedsburg, Baraboo, Wisconsin Dells, Mauston. 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
1: In late night baseball in L.A., the Rockies have taken the lead on the Dodgers 4-3, bottom of the eighth, thanks to a couple of Dodger infield errors. Just over in San Francisco, Toronto a 9-3 winner against the Giants. And in San Diego, the Padres beat Arizona 4-1. Wins for Texas and Minnesota, Boston 8-1 winners at the White Sox. Kansas City was down 9-4 after four innings and still won at the Mets 16-12. Tyler Tolbert of the Royals went 5-6. He had hits in 12 straight plate appearances, tying a major league record. Philadelphia's Kyle Schwarber at his 31st homer in a 4-1 win at the Reds. Tampa Bay 6-4 over the Yankees. Pittsburgh beat Atlanta 12-4. Ryan O'Hearn, 3 homers, 10 RBIs. At the World Cup, Argentina eliminated Egypt 3-2 with 3 goals in about the last 15 minutes. Switzerland eliminated Colombia on penalty kicks.
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0: 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From the Fox Sports Studios in Los Angeles. Here's Steve DeSager.
1: Argentina is still alive at the World Cup after winning 3-2 over Egypt with three goals in about the last 15 minutes. Argentina outshot them 19-5 in the game. Then Switzerland closed out the round of 16, winning on penalty kicks 4-3 over Colombia. The Swiss are into the quarterfinals for the first time since 1954. The U.S. loss on Monday night drew an estimated 42 million total viewers, 30 million on Fox TV, plus 12 million in Spanish in this country. Donovan Mitchell agreed to re-sign with the Cavaliers, potentially 4 years, $273 million. Knicks guard Jalen Brunson had wrist surgery. Kyle Lowry retired. WNBA wins for Chicago and Dallas. Coco Gauff beat Jessica Pegula in the Wimbledon quarterfinals in three sets. Baseball, Pittsburgh 12-4 over Atlanta. Ryan O'Hearn, three homers, 10 RBIs. Wins for Philadelphia and Kansas City.
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1: Argentina is still alive at the World Cup after winning 3-2 over Egypt with three goals in about the last 15 minutes. Argentina outshot them 19-5 in the game. Then Switzerland closed out the round of 16, winning on penalty kicks 4-3 over Colombia. The Swiss are into the quarterfinals for the first time since 1954. The U.S. loss on Monday night drew an estimated 42 million total viewers, 30 million on Fox TV, plus 12 million in Spanish in this country. Donovan Mitchell agreed to re-sign with the Cavaliers, potentially 4 years, $273 million. Knicks guard Jalen Brunson had wrist surgery. Kyle Lowry retired. WNBA wins for Chicago and Dallas. Coco Gauff beat Jessica Pegula in the Wimbledon quarterfinals in three sets. Baseball, Pittsburgh 12-4 over Atlanta. Ryan O'Hearn, three homers, 10 RBIs. Wins for Philadelphia and Kansas City.
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1: The wife of Kentucky Senator Mitch McConnell's return from a trip to China as the senator remains hospitalized. In a statement to WLKY-TV in Louisville, Elaine Chao said she was on a philanthropic trip to China and her husband's health, quote, did not warrant an immediate return to the U.S. Questions have been raised about McConnell's status after he was found unconscious at his home in Washington, D.C. on June 14th due to a possible heart attack. The prosecution in the Charlie Kirk trial in Utah is being allowed to enter a statement from a Turning Point USA member into evidence. The judge saying the statement highlights the political and religious views of the group Kirk founded. The week-long hearings to decide whether there's enough evidence to take Tyler Robinson to trial. The World Cup round of 16 stages is over. Argentina overcame a two-goal deficit to stun Egypt 3-2 in Atlanta, while Switzerland edged Colombia on penalties 4-3 after a scoreless game in Vancouver. The quarterfinals start Thursday with France and Morocco battling in New England. I'm Tammy Trujillo.
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1: I'm Brent Barnett with the Great Lakes Ag Report on Brownfield. This year's Ohio Master Farmers have made soil health central to their management. Brownfield's Nicole Heslip reports from the Ohio Conservation Tillage and Technology Conference.
2: Third generation farmer Jerry McBride grows 1,500 acres of corn and soybeans in Hardin County using 100% no-till and cover crops. He tells Brownfield.
3: Most people don't realize that, you know, a farmer only has 50 chances to get a crop or to get a decent yield. And if you start changing things and messing it up, it hurts your pocketbook in a hurry.
2: Michael Watercutter works as a conservation agronomist for American Farmland Trust and is the fourth generation of his family to farm in Shelby County.
4: The soil is what you're farming and what you own. We need to protect that and keep that alive for the next generation to take over. And the best way to do that is to have as little tillage as possible, adopting some of these conservation practices.
2: Both were chosen for their commitment to conservation, ag leadership, and farm management. In Ada, Ohio, I'm Nicole Heslip with Brownfield.
1: A market analyst says there could still be movement in U.S. corn and soybean export projections. Jeff Peterson with Heartland Farm Partners says USDA's latest supply and demand report left the numbers unchanged, but there might be some upcoming changes.
5: I think on U.S. corn exports, just to give you an idea, total commitments right now, we take into account the bushels that have not been shipped yet, that's up about 31.1%, and you know, USDA still expecting us to be up about 15.5%.
1: He tells Brownfield commitments for soybean purchases are down 18%. Peterson says several factors could still influence export demand, including crop production in South America. I'm Brent Barnett with the Great Lakes Ag Report on Brownfield.
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0: white and blue collar country. 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
1: The U.S. has struck dozens of targets in Iran and reimposed sanctions on oil sales after several cargo ships in the Strait of Hormuz were hit by Iranian missiles. U.S. Central Command says the U.S. strikes came in response to the attacks on three commercial vessels that were transiting the strait. CENTCOM says Iran violated the ceasefire by hitting the commercial ships. Senate Republican leaders say they've talked with Kentucky Senator Mitch McConnell on the phone since his hospitalization began last month. There's still uncertainty about his status after he was found unconscious at his Washington, D.C. home on June 14th due to a possible heart attack. There are questions over whether McConnell will return to the Senate again this year or whether there will be a special election needed to fill his seat. Emmy nominations will be announced later on this morning. The annual awards for the best TV performers and creators will be presented in September, with Mariska Hargitay set to host the event. This year's nominees will be announced from Los Angeles at 8:30 a.m. Pacific Time, 11:30 a.m. Eastern. I'm Tammy Trujillo.
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1: H2A changes, a labor option for the U.S. dairy farmer. I'm Erin Anderson with the Brownfield Dairy Update. House Ag Committee Chairman Glenn G.T. Thompson says his new ag labor bill opens the door for U.S. dairy farmers to have access to the H2A program. Thompson says it's all about how temporary ag labor is defined.
2: Temporary defined as anything less than 350 days a year. Renewable for 3 years, by the way. So it provides for, you know, for certainty to bring these temporary employees in, you know, for a significant amount of time.
1: The CEO of the National Milk Producers Federation, Greg Dowd, says the new structure is workable for dairy operations if labor can be rotated.
3: Folks have to take a couple weeks on an annual basis, and the way they've set this up is you do that for 3 years running. At the end of that 3 years, you have to leave for 6 weeks. I think that's a very reasonable thing. Our membership at National Milk has looked at this and said, you know what, we think we can actually make this work.
1: The Securing Agriculture's Workforce Act of 2026 must pass Congress before any of these changes go into effect. It is expected to be considered by the House Judiciary Committee, but it's unclear when the bill might be considered. Cash dairy prices were mixed Tuesday at the Chicago Mercantile Exchange. Dry whey was down 0.25 cents at 67 1/4. No sales were reported. 40-pound cheese blocks were up 6 1/4 to 151. 11 sales were recorded, ranging from 146 to 151. Cheese barrels were up 3.5 cents to 152. No sales were reported. Butter was unchanged at 165. No sales were recorded. Nonfat dry milk was down 2.5 to 147.5. 3 sales were recorded, ranging from 147.5 to 148.5. I'm Erin Anderson with the Brownfield Dairy Update.
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0: on the mugger out there. We do have a chance for showers and thunderstorms, probably starting after 4 o'clock this afternoon. So we'll be partly sunny, but just watch for increasing cloudiness. We'll have a high of 87 today, southwest winds at 5 to 10. Tonight, showers and thunderstorms likely for us here during the overnight. Low is 67, west winds light at around 5. For Thursday, another chance for showers, about a 40% chance of showers and thunderstorms, mainly after 10 o'clock. So we'll remain cloudy tomorrow with a high of 82 and calm winds starting out our day with a slight increase here out of the northwest during the afternoon up to around 5. Alrighty, music. We got to find you some of that, too. Right here is Low Cash. Over there is Dierks Bentley. I'll have them ready for you on Country 104.9 WNFM.
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3: I'm Nicole Haslip with Ag Headline News. I'm Brownfield. New analysis by the National Corn Growers Association finds U.S. farmers are paying significantly more for inputs than their Brazilian counterparts.
4: If this trend continues, input providers will force their own customers out of business. We're calling for increased transparency and for pricing to reflect the realities of the current economic environment.
3: An ag economist says producers remained concerned about the future of the farm sector in the latest ag economy barometer.
5: In mid-June, we were facing some very low crop prices, and I think that contributed.
3: And USDA's Farm Service Agency is accepting more than 2 million acres into the Conservation Reserve Program this year.
6: I remember neighbors that enrolled CRP in 1986. And it allowed them to keep their farm. It is a stable income on those acres that you can predict and you can count on.
3: I'm Nicole Haslip with Brownfield.
7: Partly cloudy today, upper 80s, southwest winds 5 to 10 miles per hour. Tonight, rain at times, 67. Tomorrow, some showers, 82. Tomorrow night, intermittent rain, 63. Friday, mostly sunny, 84. Friday night, partly cloudy, 61. And for Saturday, mostly sunny, 85.
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Nice to have you along here this morning. We've got our Wisconsin Ag News headlines coming up for you. And our weather, what do we got out here right now? Partly cloudy, 69 this morning, and a little

Country 1049 WNFM Low Cash, and I know somebody. Well, of course, the Sauk County Fair is going on now through this Sunday. 250 years of American Stars, Stripes, and Agriculture. You can go to saukcountyfair.com and you'll see the whole list of things that are going on there, including Saturday, which I'm going to be giving away tickets here today, well, for my portion of the day anyway. You're going to be seeing Casey Musigman. Hope I'm saying that right. And they also have Dan Lepian. He's going to be the opening act for Casey. So, yes, you'll be listening. I'll give you a chance to call in. We'll be giving away some tickets for that Saturday show. All right, I'm trying to think what time it starts here. Let me get over to my board here. Oh, 6:30 to 7:30 is Dan Lepian, and then 8 o'clock until he's done, Casey Musigman. Opens it. Sounds like Music Man, doesn't it? Yeah, well, but he puts on a good show. So be listening. I'll give you a chance to call in. I have Kate Brown with Lauren Elena and Zach Topp on Country 104.9 WNFM.

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Well, today, 6:30, Concert in the Park featuring Copperbox. All right, it's a dynamic group. They use cool instruments and play their amazing roots and Americana music. So come out and enjoy the fun this evening. Concert in the Park, 222 North Park Street, by the way. Should we get that rain, it will be moved to the Cal Center. All right, so watch them skies, and we'll get you our updated weather here a little later this morning. All right, Kenny Chesney and Luke Combs on Country 104.9 WNFM.

0: 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Got an information break lined up for you. We'll have our morning Wisconsin agribusiness news report. We'll have Tom Demeen with our area weather details. Cole Wetzel with Jesse Murph, Sam Hunt, and George Burge with Luke Bryan are on the way on Country 104.9 WNFM.
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3: I'm Nicole Heslip with Agribusiness News. I'm Brownfield. A lot has changed over the last 100 years. One thing that hasn't, Pioneer, and its commitment to you. 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New analysis by the National Corn Growers Association finds U.S. farmers are paying significantly more for inputs than their Brazilian counterparts. Economist Kristen Swanson tells Brownfield, the results bring to light the need for increased transparency from input suppliers.
4: What we really want to know is, where are those price differences reflecting actual differences in real value in the product?

0: and where are there unnecessary costs being added in?
1: First Vice President and Michigan farmer Matt Frostick says not only are farmers paying more, but agribusinesses are leaning into trade laws to consolidate their market share.
2: If this trend continues, input providers will force their own customers out of business. We're calling for increased transparency from input providers and for pricing to reflect the realities of the current economic environment.
1: He says without interventions across input providers and in Congress, there could be dramatic changes across the industry.
2: There's a margin that we have in agriculture, and it's gotten to the point that the family farm, the inputs have ate up that margin, and we have very little money to reinvest or just to stay alive. You know, there's going to be years like that from time to time, but we're in an extended period of 4 to 5 years now.
1: The report conducted by Kinetic found from 2023 to 2025, U.S. prices for corn seed were nearly 70% higher, corn insecticide prices were nearly 90% higher, and herbicide costs were nearly double than in Brazil. An ag economist says producers remained concerned about the future of the farm sector in the latest ag economy barometer. Michael Lagemeyer with Purdue's Center for Commercial Agriculture says the index of current conditions fell to its lowest level since December 2024.
3: In mid-June, we were facing some very low crop prices, and I think that contributed to both the drop in the ag economy barometer and the relatively low index for current conditions. They're not real confident about the policy environment in the next 5 years.
1: He tells Brownfield more than 40% of this month's survey respondents say high input costs continue to limit their profitability. But
3: I think there's some positive things happening right now that may boost sentiment, at least short term.
1: And USDA's Farm Service Agency is accepting more than 2 million acres into the Conservation Reserve Program this year. Undersecretary Richard Fordyce tells Brownfield, demand continues to exceed available acres that can be approved.
4: It's based on a point system, and the biggest benefit to the land, to the soil, to the landscape, they're more likely to get accepted.
1: I'm Nicole Haslip with Brownfield.
5: Partly cloudy today, upper 80s, southwest winds 5 to 10 miles per hour. Tonight, rain at times, 67. Tomorrow, some showers, 82. Tomorrow night, intermittent rain, 63. Friday, mostly sunny, 84. Friday night, partly cloudy, 61. And for Saturday, mostly sunny, 85.
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Country 1049 WNFM, Cole Wetzel and Jesse Murph. Getting ready to finish her up here for our 5 o'clock hour. Dylan Marlow with Dylan Scott. Jason Aldean. Let's see, who else can we put in there? Rascal Flatts, Morgan Wallen, and Keith Urban on Country 1049 WNFM.

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0: Country 149 WNFM, Dylan Marlowe and Dylan Scott. Welcome to Mike in the Morning for this 6 o'clock hour on our Wednesday. We've got our morning livestock report lined up for you. Tom Devine will be along with our warm weather details, and sounds like we're going to be getting wet here, too, for the next couple. Tom will have all those details. Giving away tickets to go see Casey Music Man. I hope I'm saying that right. All right. I just want to say Music Man. Hey, he's going to be there, and he's going to sing. And he's got Dan Lepian, who's going to be the opening act for him. And we're giving away tickets for that. So be listening. I'll give you a chance to call in and see if we can set you up with some of those. All right. Let's see. Music. I've got Shaboozy and Jelly Roll and Megan Maroney coming up on Country 104.9 WNFM.
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2: 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Direct cash cattle trade activity was quiet Tuesday. Bids and asking prices didn't surface. Show lists this week are about steady in Nebraska and Colorado, somewhat higher in Texas, and higher in Kansas. Look for the bulk of the week's trade to hold out until sometime Thursday or Friday. At the Kingsville Livestock Market in Missouri, steers were steady to firm and heifers were steady to $10 higher. The best test was on heifers, 550 to 625 pounds. The USDA says demand was good for a light supply, with a few loads of yearlings offered along with some weaned calves. Medium and large one feeder steer, 668 to 695 pounds, brought $426 to $442. Feeder steers, 870 pounds, brought $364. Medium and large one feeder heifer, 613 to 630 pounds, brought $410 to $423. Box beef closed mixed with fairly light demand for solid offerings. Choice down 71 cents at $385.77. Select was 2 cents higher at $365.89. Estimated cattle slaughter was 110,000 head. Cash hogs had no comparison, but a solid negotiated run. Processors might have leverage right now, but last week's holiday has them a little more active in their procurement efforts. The market remains largely focused on demand, and while there have definitely been some bright spots globally, there are lingering concerns about long-term strength. Barrows and gilts at the National Daily Direct had a weighted average of 96.42. It was 96.57 for the Iowa, Minnesota, and the Western Corn Belt had a weighted average of 96.64. Pork values finished the day higher, up $1.66 at 97.91. Bellies were up sharply, and estimated hog slaughter was 479,000 head. At the CME, live and feeder cattle were mostly lower, waiting on direct business to develop. And lean hog futures finished the day lower on

0: funds and technical selling. I'm Megan Grebner, Brownfield Ag News.
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2: Partly cloudy today, upper 80s, southwest winds 5 to 10 miles per hour. Tonight, rain at times, 67. Tomorrow, some showers, 82. Tomorrow night, intermittent rain, 63. Friday, mostly sunny, 84. Friday night, partly cloudy, 61. And for Saturday, mostly sunny, 85.
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Country 1049 WNFM Shaboozy. Let's see. What else here? Friday and Saturday. What a shoot of days in New Lisbon. Riverside Park is where you need to go. Yeah, they've got a ton of things happening there. Go to whatashootadays.com. All right, it's at Riverside Park, which is in New Lisbon, right along the Lemonware River there. You can't miss it. All right, follow the crowd. All right, it should be a good time. Tucker Wetmore and Bailey Zimmerman on Country 104.9 WNFM.

0: Country 104.9 WNFM, Tucker Wetmore. I'm going to switch over to the newsroom here in just a moment. We've got Tom Demeen standing by with a preview of some of the area news stories he's been putting together for you today. We'll have our Wisconsin Ag News headlines. Tom's got our weather details. Parker McCollum and Thomas Rhett will start us back into music. It all starts right after we hear from Jim Gavin from Gavin Brothers Auction Real Estate. See what's coming up on their calendar on Country 104.9 WNFM.
1: 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This week on Wednesday, we have an online-only real estate auction for 33 acres located near Hill Point in the town of Washington. This online-only auction ends at 11 a.m. The land is mostly all tillable and features some very nice building sites located at the end of a dead-end road near Hill Point. Again, that's this Wednesday at 11 a.m.

0: on Friday, we have the dairy basket auction at the Sauk County Fair at noon. And then on Saturday, the meat animal sale starting at 1 o'clock at the Sauk County Fair as well. So be sure to come out and support the youth of Sauk County and the surrounding areas at the Sauk County Fair this week. Next week, we have Helgeson Excavating Inventory Reduction Auction on Tuesday. Then Thursday and Friday are drop-off days for July farm and construction consignment auctions at our auction facility in Reedsburg. Remember, if you're thinking of having an auction or buying or selling type of real estate, be certain to get in contact with Gavin Brothers in Reedsburg or Gavin Brothers in Baraboo.
1: Here are some stories we are working on today. A second person has died as a result of a two-vehicle crash Friday evening in Columbia County. An inmate at the Columbia County Jail was found unresponsive yesterday morning. The inmate died of an apparent health issue. The Reedsburg School District continues to plan for what the future looks like in educating middle school students. Following a number of building issues this past year, we'll talk with School Board President Gary Wolliver. And work continues at Doubles Lake State Park's North Shore Boat Launch. It'll be closed for the next several weeks.
2: Wanna shoot a days this Friday and Saturday in New Lisbon. 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
3: I'm Nicole Haslip with Ag Headline News. I'm Brownfield. New analysis by the National Corn Growers Association finds U.S. farmers are paying significantly more for inputs than their Brazilian counterparts.
4: If this trend continues, input providers will force their own customers out of business. We're calling for increased transparency and for pricing to reflect the realities of the current economic environment.
3: An ag economist says producers remained concerned about the future of the farm sector in the latest ag economy barometer.
5: In mid-June, we were facing some very low crop prices, and I think that contributed.
3: And USDA's Farm Service Agency is accepting more than 2 million acres into the Conservation Reserve Program this year.
6: I remember neighbors that enrolled CRP in 1986. And it allowed them to keep their farm. It is a stable income on those acres that you can predict and you can count on.
3: I'm Nicole Haslip with Brownfield.
1: Partly cloudy today, upper 80s, southwest winds 5 to 10 miles per hour. Tonight, rain at times, 67. Tomorrow, some showers, 82. Tomorrow night, intermittent rain, 63. Friday, mostly sunny, 84. Friday night, partly cloudy, 61. And for Saturday, mostly sunny, 85.
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Parker McCollum on Country 104.9 WNFM, killing me. All right, well, I've got tickets to give away for Casey Music

Man. He's going to be at the Sauk County Fair this Saturday evening. He'll be starting his show right around 8 o'clock, and he'll have Dan Lepian starting out probably right around 6:30. All right, yeah, and the beer stand, of course, that's real close by, so have yourself a good time. So if you'd like to get a pair of those tickets, you need to give me a call at 608-524-1049. Be more than happy to get you a pair. 524-1049. 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Blake Shelton, Josh Ross on Country 104.9 WNFM.

0: Blake Shelton, on Country 104.9 WNFM. We're getting ready for area sports here with Tom Demeen. He'll be along with our weather details. Going to wrap her up for this hour with Luke Combs, Low Cash. Also, you'll be hearing from Brad Paisley, Parmalee, Morgan Wallen, and Florida Georgia Line on Country 104.9 WNFM.
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2: 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Summer varsity baseball, late result from Monday night. Reedsburg lost at Cross Plains 10-5. At the plate, Ethan Hainish and Connor Strutz, each with two RBI. Reedsburg at home with Monroe this evening. Last night, Portage was scheduled to be at Oregon, and Wisconsin Dells scheduled to have a doubleheader. No scores were reported. Portage at Adams tomorrow. Home talent baseball coming up this weekend. Friday, Reedsburg will be at Cazenovia. Wisconsin Dells at home with Black Earth. On Saturday, Reedsburg travels to Black Earth. While in the Sunday League, it's Reedsburg at Ashton. The Brewers swept a doubleheader from the Cardinals yesterday, winning game one 4-3. Jacob Mizorowski gets the win, striking out 11. Abner Uribe gets the save. At the plate, Joey Ortiz with three hits.

0: Christian Yelich, three hits with two RBI, two hits apiece from Jake Bowers and Garrett Mitchell. Cooper Pratt with two runs scored. The Brewers capped off the sweep with a 10-2 win last night, scoring seven in the seventh. Ortiz with a home run among his two base hits. Pratt with two hits, scoring twice, knocking in a pair. Gary Sanchez scoring twice with two RBI. Bryce Terang with two hits. Luis Lara with two RBI. Robert Gasser, the win. Tonight on 97.3 FM and AM 1400, it's the Brewers and Cardinals at 6:10. 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Partly cloudy today, upper 80s, southwest winds 5 to 10 miles per hour. Tonight, rain at times, 67. Tomorrow, some showers, 82. Tomorrow night, intermittent rain, 63. Friday, mostly sunny, 84. Friday night, partly cloudy, 61. And for Saturday, mostly sunny, 85.
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0: Country 1049 WNFM, Luke Combs, bringing us to our 7 o'clock news time. Tom Devine standing by. He'll be here in just a minute with those area news stories, our morning weather. We'll put some other good things in between for you. We always want to keep you informed. And, of course, we got some great music coming up, too. Cole Swindell, chilling it on a very warm Wednesday. Ella Langley's Choosing Texas, and Luke Bryan, kiss him goodbye. Well, tomorrow on Country 1049 WNFM.
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0: near the intersection of Highway CM and Lynx Road in the town of Fort Winnebago. A vehicle crossed the center line and struck a second vehicle, killing 87-year-old and 89-year-old passengers. An inmate at the Columbia County Jail was found unresponsive yesterday morning and later died. It happened at just after 5 o'clock when a 58-year-old man was found not breathing and without a pulse. Life-saving measures were attempted but were unsuccessful. The preliminary investigation shows the inmate suffered a medical event while asleep in his cell. Planning continues in the Reedsburg School District on how best to educate middle school students moving forward. This past year, the middle school suffered a number of building issues in the aging facility on Webb Avenue. A new building could be in the offing. Here's School Board President Gary Wolliver.
1: We need to look at options that replaces Webb, be it a whole new facility or some other alternative compromise to that. We're looking at several different options to try to figure out, all right, what makes sense, what would the community live with. There's been no decision made. It's all up in the air at this point in time. The only thing that we all pretty much can agree on is Webb needs to be replaced.
0: Webb Middle School was originally built as a high school in 1954. And improvements continue at Devil's Lake State Park. The North Shore boat launch and parking lot will be closed for several weeks as the area is dredged. The South Shore launch remains open. The boat launch on the North Shore should open in early August. Now you're up to date. I'm Tom Demean, Magnum Media News.
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0: Here are today's death notices. Sandra Bryce, age 80 of Rock Springs, passed away June 23rd. She is survived by her daughter, Caroline. Memorial service will be held Friday at 11 at the Grassy Funeral Home in Reedsburg. 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Sandra Bryce, age 80, Rock Springs.
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0: Partly cloudy today, upper 80s, southwest winds 5 to 10 miles per hour. Tonight, rain at times, 67. Tomorrow, some showers, 82. Tomorrow night, intermittent rain, 63. Friday, mostly sunny, 84. Friday night, partly cloudy, 61. And for Saturday, mostly sunny, 85.
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94.9 WNFM, Cole Swindell, and chilling it. Hopefully you can do that today. Stay inside where the air conditioning is running. Yeah, it's going to be a mugger out there, and then we're going to start getting some wet, too. Some Tom will be along in just a little bit here with more weather details for you. Right now, I have Tim McGraw and Chris Young lined up for you on Country 104.9 WNFM.

Country 104.9 WNFM, Tim McGraw, something like that. That's bringing us to birthday time so we can find out who is celebrating on this 8th day of July. Kurt Felt from Wisconsin Dells celebrating a birthday today. Kurt, happy birthday to you from all your family and many, many friends. Shirley Turnipseed from Baraboo celebrating a birthday today. Shirley, happy birthday to you from all your family and many, many friends. Sharing birthdays with those fine folks. Oh, we've got Angelica Houston is 75 today. Kevin Bacon is 68. Oh, let's see. Michael Weatherly is 58 today. Yeah, he was Dr. Jason Bull on Bull. Kathleen Robertson, Maxine on Trackers, 53 today. And Jaden Smith, that's Will's baby, is 28 today. Happy birthday if it's your birthday today. Got one coming up in the near future? You, friend, relative, maybe an anniversary. Drop a note in my email box, mikeo@magnum.media. Happy to get the word out for you. 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

the old man's face. Front page obituary, he was a millionaire. He left his fortune to some guy he barely knew. His kids were mad as hell.

0: 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People are crazy. That's bringing us to our area sports report with Tom Demean. He'll be along shortly with those details and our morning weather. Jason Aldean, Dustin Lynch with Jelly Roll, and Alexandra Kay are waiting on Country 104.9 WNFM.
1: Just when you thought broadleaf weeds were winning the fight, Status Herbicide delivers the knockout punch to nearly 200 types. But the

0: Monster Merchant's fight isn't over yet. HPPD-resistant weeds have entered the ring. And what the water hemp? Status Herbicide just brought in Zidua SC Herbicide for a tank mix. Looks like HPPD-resistant weeds are going to be knocked down for a while. And that's why Status Herbicide is the number one broadleaf herbicide in corn. Talk to your BASF retailer about Status Herbicide. Always read and follow label directions.
1: 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Summer varsity baseball, late result from Monday night. Reedsburg lost at Cross Plains 10-5. At the plate, Ethan Hainish and Connor Strutz, each with two RBI. Reedsburg at home with Monroe this evening. Last night, Portage was scheduled to be at Oregon, and Wisconsin Dells scheduled to have a doubleheader. No scores were reported. Portage at Adams tomorrow. Home talent baseball coming up this weekend. Friday, Reedsburg will be at Cazenovia. Wisconsin Dells at home with Black Earth. On Saturday, Reedsburg travels to Black Earth. While in the Sunday League, it's Reedsburg at Ashton. The Brewers swept a doubleheader from the Cardinals yesterday, winning Game 1 4-3. Jacob Mizorowski gets the win, striking out 11. Abner Uribe gets the save. At the plate, Joey Ortiz with three hits. Christian Yelich, three hits with two RBI, two hits apiece from Jake Bowers and Garrett Mitchell. Cooper Pratt with two runs scored. The Brewers capped off the sweep with a 10-2 win last night, scoring seven in the seventh. Ortiz with a home run among his two base hits. Pratt with two hits, scoring twice, knocking in a pair. Gary Sanchez scoring twice with two RBI. Bryce Terang with two hits. Luis Lara with two RBI. Robert Gasser, the win. 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
1: Partly cloudy today, upper 80s, southwest winds 5 to 10 miles per hour. Tonight, rain at times, 67. Tomorrow, some showers, 82. Tomorrow night, intermittent rain, 63. Friday, mostly sunny, 84. Friday night, partly cloudy, 61. And for Saturday, mostly sunny, 85.
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0: Country 104.9 WNFM, Jason Aldean. Second single from Jason's 13th album has just become his 27th number one on Billboard's Country Air Ranking. Yeah, diving deeper into the numbers. Don't Tell on Me is his 50th career entry on the chart and his 42nd top 10.
1: We just released this album and really excited. I feel like everybody always says, oh, this is like the best album I've ever done. I kind of feel that way, but I feel like as we have gotten older, the songs have kind of gotten better and we've gotten more dialed in as a band and as a singer.

0: singer, and I love it. I love going in the studio, working on these things and creating new music and working on things that we think are really cool. And first single went number one for us, How Far Does a Goodbye Go? You know, it's a big deal for us.
1: Yeah, indeed. And he's going to keep the music coming. Right now, I've got some more music coming your way here as we work our way to the 8 o'clock news time. Ella Langley, John Pardee with his latest for you. You'll also be hearing from the Zac Brown Band. And Shaboozy, if I can squeeze him in here, on Country 104.9 WNFM.

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4: A second person has died as a result of injuries sustained in a two-vehicle crash that occurred Thursday in Columbia County. It happened on Highway CM near Lynx Road in the town of Fort Winnebago at about 2:30. A vehicle crossed the center line and struck a second vehicle. Two passengers in the second vehicle, an 87-year-old woman and an 89-year-old woman, both died from their injuries at a local hospital. An inmate at the Columbia County Jail was found unresponsive yesterday morning and later passed away. It happened at about 5 o'clock. Deputies immediately began life-saving efforts, but they were unsuccessful. The preliminary investigation indicates the 58-year-old man suffered a medical event while asleep in his cell. Planning continues on the next chapter of educating middle school students in Reedsburg. The Webb Middle School building suffered numerous mechanical and plumbing issues this past school year. A new building could be in the offing. A referendum is possible in November. Here's School Board President Gary Wolliver.
5: We need to look at options that replaces Webb, be it a whole new facility or some other alternative compromise to that. We're looking at several different options to try to figure out, all right, what makes sense, what would the community live with. There's been no decision made. It's all up in the air at this point in time. The only thing that we all pretty much can agree on is Webb needs to be replaced.
4: The building was constructed in the 50s as a high school. And improvements continue at Devil's Lake State Park. The North Shore boat launch and parking lot will be closed for the next several weeks as dredging has begun. The South Shore boat launch remains open. The boat launch on the North Shore should reopen in early August. Rain expected late this afternoon through tomorrow afternoon. Now you're up to date. I'm Tom Demeen, Magnum Media News.
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4: Partly cloudy today, upper 80s, southwest winds 5 to 10 miles per hour. Tonight, rain at times, 67. Tomorrow, some showers, 82. Tomorrow night, intermittent rain, 63. Friday, mostly sunny, 84. Friday night, partly cloudy, 61. And for Saturday, mostly sunny, 85.

Country 104.9 WNFM, Graylin James, Water at a Wedding. Well, it is time to give away some more tickets here for the Sauk County Fair. That's where you're going to be hearing Casey Musigman. He's going to be on the stage on Saturday night at the grandstand events. And they've got opening act Dan Lepian is going to be performing there. I think he starts right around 6:30. So, yeah, if you'd like to get a pair of those tickets, you give me a call at 608-524-1049. Be more than happy to get a pair for you. 524-1049. Good luck from all of us here at Country 104.9 WNFM. Here's Chase Rice and Florida Georgia Line.

0: 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We're going to check in with Tom Demeen once again. 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We'll go over our weather. Let's see, I've got Kane Brown and Taylor Swift, each with their latest release on Country 104.9 WNFM.
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2: Magnum Media Sports. Summer varsity baseball, late result from Monday night. Reedsburg lost at Cross Plains 10-5. At the plate, Ethan Hainish and Connor Strutz, each with two RBI. Reedsburg at home with Monroe this evening. Last night, Portage was scheduled to be at Oregon, and Wisconsin Dells scheduled to have a doubleheader. No scores were reported. Portage at Adams tomorrow. Home talent baseball coming up this weekend. Friday, Reedsburg will be at Cazenovia. Wisconsin Dells at home with Black Earth. On Saturday, Reedsburg travels to Black Earth. While in the Sunday League, it's Reedsburg at Ashton. The Brewers swept a doubleheader from the Cardinals yesterday, winning Game 1 4-3. Jacob Mizorowski gets the win, striking out 11. Abner Uribe gets the save. At the plate, Joey Ortiz with three hits. Christian Yelich, three hits with two RBI. Two hits apiece from Jake Bowers and Garrett Mitchell. Cooper Pratt with two runs scored. The Brewers capped off the sweep with a 10-2 win last night, scoring seven in the seventh. Ortiz with a home run among his two base hits. Pratt with two hits, scoring twice, knocking in a pair. Gary Sanchez scoring twice with two RBI. Bryce Terang with two hits. Luis Lara with two RBI. Robert Gasser the win. Tonight on 97.3 FM and AM 1400, it's the Brewers and Cardinals at 6:10. 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
2: Partly cloudy today, upper 80s, southwest winds 5 to 10 miles per hour. Tonight, rain at times, 67. Tomorrow, some showers, 82. Tomorrow night, intermittent rain, 63. Friday, mostly sunny, 84. Friday night, partly cloudy, 61. And for Saturday, mostly sunny, 85.
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0: Country 149 WNFM, Kane Brown and Woman. So where is the birthplace of the American cowboy? Well, fact be known, Florida. Yeah, that is the birthplace. The cattle ranching tradition dated back to 1521. That's when Spanish conquistador Ponce de Leon not only discovered the Fountain of Youth, well, he tried, and he introduced the first cattle to North America. Been a couple of days, hasn't it? You know, even though that's considered the birthplace, it's struggling to survive. A sixth-generation rancher recently shared, the ranching industry is struggling because cattle ranches are being used for housing developments. They also struggle with drought, extreme heat, and hurricanes. Yeah. Make her a little tough to get out there and
1: out there, round them up, Rowdy.
0: All right, we got Jelly Roll, Little Big Town. Oh, let's see. I put in Tim McGraw, Craig Morgan, and Riley Green with Luke Combs on Country 104.9 WNFM.

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0: Country 104.9 WNFM Jelly Roll, bringing us to our 9 o'clock hour. Yeah, Tom Dineen is standing by with area news. He'll be joining you in just a minute. We'll have him go over that weather for you. It's John Morgan and Jason Aldean, Josh Ross, and Dan and Shay. They're going to get the music started for this 9 o'clock hour on Country 104.9 WNFM.
1: 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For

0: A second person has died from injuries sustained in a crash in Columbia County Thursday afternoon. The crash happened at about 2:30 near the intersection of Highway CM and Lynx Road in the town of Fort Winnebago. A vehicle crossed the center line and struck a second vehicle, killing 87-year-old and 89-year-old passengers. An inmate at the Columbia County Jail was found unresponsive yesterday morning and later died. It happened at just after 5 o'clock when a 58-year-old man was found not breathing and without a pulse. Life-saving measures were attempted but were unsuccessful. The preliminary investigation shows the inmate suffered a medical event while asleep in his cell. Planning continues in the Reedsburg School District on how best to educate middle school students moving forward. This past year, the middle school suffered a number of building issues in the aging facility on Webb Avenue. A new building could be in the offing. Here's School Board President Gary Wolliver.
1: We need to look at options that replaces Webb, be it a whole new facility or some other alternative compromise to that. We're looking at several different options to try to figure out, all right, what makes sense, what would the community live with. There's been no decision made. It's all up in the air at this point in time. The only thing that we all pretty much can agree on is Webb needs to be replaced.
0: Webb Middle School was originally built as a high school in 1954. And improvements continue at Devil's Lake State Park. The North Shore boat launch and parking lot will be closed for several weeks as the area is dredged. The South Shore launch remains open. The boat launch on the North Shore should open in early August. Now you're up to date. I'm Tom Demeen, Magnum Media News.
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0: Partly cloudy today, upper 80s, southwest winds 5 to 10 miles per hour. Tonight, rain at times, 67. Tomorrow, some showers, 82. Tomorrow night, intermittent rain, 63. Friday, mostly sunny, 84. Friday night, partly cloudy, 61. And for Saturday, mostly sunny, 85.
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Country 104.9 WNFM, John Morgan and Jason Aldean. Well, I still have a few tickets left to go to the Saturday night show at the Sauk County Fair. There's so many things going on at the fair. Make sure you make your way in. You can go to saukcountyfair.com, and they'll have a whole list there of things that are going to be happening here throughout the week. So please do check that out. And if you'd like to go see Casey Musicman with Dan Lepian being the opening act, I'd be more than happy to get some tickets out for you. Give me a call at 608-524-1049. 524-1049. Megan Maroney's got some beautiful things, and Carrie Underwood is our All-American Girl on Country 104.9 WNFM.

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0: Dierks Bentley on Country 104.9 WNFM. Getting ready to wrap up my time here this morning. We got our information break lined up with our morning weather. Tom Demine will be updating that here in the very near future. We'll get you back into music here with Thomas Rhett, Dasha, Russell Dickerson, and Florida Georgia Line. Finishing up my time today. Bruce the Boomer Gala, he is getting ready to take you through the midday on Country 104.9 WNFM. Mike in the Morning, back with you at 5 a.m. tomorrow. Have yourself a great rest of the day. Keep as cool as you can on Country 104.9 WNFM.
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6: Partly cloudy today, upper 80s, southwest winds 5 to 10 miles per hour. Tonight, rain at times, 67. Tomorrow, some showers, 82. Tomorrow night, intermittent rain, 63. Friday, mostly sunny, 84. Friday night, partly cloudy, 61. And for Saturday, mostly sunny, 85.
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0: Variable cloudiness this afternoon, upper 80s, southwest winds 5 to 10 miles per hour. Tonight, occasional rain, 67. Tomorrow, scattered showers, 82. Tomorrow night, a chance of rain, 63. Friday, mostly sunny, 84. Friday night, partly cloudy, 61. And for Saturday, mostly sunny, 85.
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Blake Shelton with wife Gwen Stefani. I wonder if they're going to put out another duet together soon. Who knows, right? Before that, on that set, we had a tune, of course, Mayberry from Rascal Flatts. They're headed to Vegas this December for a special show during the National Finals Rodeo. Yeah. And Gary LeVox just released an inspirational single called Paradise. Yeah. In honor of the 250th birthday of America. Hi, Boomagella on the midday. Kenny Chesney now.

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2: Variable cloudiness this afternoon, upper 80s, southwest winds 5 to 10 miles per hour. Tonight, occasional rain, 67. Tomorrow, scattered showers, 82. Tomorrow night, a chance of rain, 63. Friday, mostly sunny, 84. Friday night, partly cloudy, 61. And for Saturday, mostly sunny, 85.
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Tucker Wetmore on Country 104.9 WNFM. Coming up next hour, we'll be giving away, courtesy of the folks at the Sauk County Fair, tickets to their concert this Saturday night, and they will feature Casey Music Man and Dan Lipion. Yeah, the two will combine for a concert starting at 6:30, going on until 10 o'clock. Yeah, so that's going to be a great concert with those two. Casey, well, if you like the Luke Combs or Bob Seger, throw in a little Lynyrd Skynyrd and all the way to Hardy. Yep, that's what Casey's all about. And, of course, a fan favorite from the Sauk Prairie area, Dan Lipion, will be there as well to get the crowd rolling up first. Next hour, be ready to call in and win. We'll be giving away a pair of tickets to that Sauk County Fair concert this Saturday, July the 11th. Be listening next hour. We'll give them away. Here's Tim McGraw.

Justin Moore on Country 104.9 WNFM. An overcast, humid mid-70s out there. I'm wondering about the rain. Maybe by late afternoon, most likely tonight into tomorrow morning. Country 104.9 coming up this hour. We're going to be giving away a pair of tickets to the Sauk County Fair concert coming up on Saturday night at the fairgrounds in Baraboo, featuring Casey Music Man and Dan Lepian. And that'll be listening for your chance to call in and win. Yep, this hour. Okay, right now, get set for Brad Paisley. Later, Jason Aldean, a new number one. I saw this is his 27th number one hit. That on the way, Sugar Land and Corey Kenton, Cole Wetzel, too.

0: On the Midday Show, Corey Kent and also Cole Wetzel. Hey, what do you say? We give away, courtesy of the Sauk County Fair, a pair of tickets to go to see their concert at the fair at the Grandstand Saturday night, featuring Casey Music Man and Dan Lepian. Yeah, great, great music. Of course, Dan from the Sauk Prairie area. He's got that following, huh? But that's going to be going on 6:30 until 10 Saturday night at the Grandstand at the fair in Baraboo. Want two tickets? Give me a call right now, 608-524-1049. 608-524-1049, and get yourself a pair of tickets to go see Casey Music Man and Dan Lepian at the Sauk County Fair on Saturday night.
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2: Here are some stories we are working on today. A second person has died as a result of a two-vehicle crash Friday evening in Columbia County. An inmate at the Columbia County Jail was found unresponsive yesterday morning. The inmate died of an apparent health issue. The Reedsburg School District continues to plan for what the future looks like in educating middle school students. Following a number of building issues this past year, we'll talk with School Board President Gary Williver. And work continues at Doubles Lake State Park's North Shore Boat Launch. It'll be closed for the next several weeks.
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2: Variable cloudiness.

0: Highs this afternoon, upper 80s, southwest winds 5 to 10 miles per hour. Tonight, occasional rain, 67. Tomorrow, scattered showers, 82. Tomorrow night, a chance of rain, 63. Friday, mostly sunny, 84. Friday night, partly cloudy, 61. And for Saturday, mostly sunny, 85.
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Right around 80 as we head towards the noon hour. That means Tom Demaine will be in next to update our local news edition. But first, we have time for Josh Ross and now Kenny Chesney.

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4: A second person has died as a result of injuries sustained in a two-vehicle crash that occurred Thursday in Columbia County. It happened on Highway CM near Lynx Road in the town of Fort Winnebago at about 2:30. A vehicle crossed the center line and struck a second vehicle. Two passengers in the second vehicle, an 87-year-old woman and an 89-year-old woman, both died from their injuries at a local hospital. An inmate at the Columbia County Jail was found unresponsive yesterday morning and later passed away. It happened at about 5 o'clock. Deputies immediately began life-saving efforts, but they were unsuccessful. The preliminary investigation indicates the 58-year-old man suffered a medical event while asleep in his cell. Planning continues on the next chapter of educating middle school students in Reedsburg. The Webb Middle School building suffered numerous mechanical and plumbing issues this past school year. A new building could be in the offing. A referendum is possible in November. Here's School Board President Gary Wolliver.
5: We need to look at options that replaces Webb, be it a whole new facility or some other alternative compromise to that. We're looking at several different options to try to figure out, all right, what makes sense, what would the community live with. There's been no decision made. It's all up in the air at this point in time. The only thing that we all pretty much can agree on is Webb needs to be replaced.

0: replaced.
1: The building was constructed in the 50s as a high school. And improvements continue at Devil's Lake State Park. The North Shore boat launch and parking lot will be closed for the next several weeks as dredging has begun. The South Shore boat launch remains open. The boat launch on the North Shore should reopen in early August. Rain expected late this afternoon through tomorrow afternoon. Now you're up to date. I'm Tom Demeen, Magnum Media News.
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1: Variable cloudiness this afternoon, upper 80s, southwest winds 5 to 10 miles per hour. Tonight, occasional rain, 67. Tomorrow, scattered showers, 82. Tomorrow night, a chance of rain, 63. Friday, mostly sunny, 84. Friday night, partly cloudy, 61. And for Saturday, mostly sunny, 85.
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Let's see, we got some sunshine and low 80s on your noon hour Wednesday, heading for the upper 80s, and showers and thunderstorms are looking like they're going to be holding off until sometime tonight. So kind of iffy right now, but they pretty much said this afternoon should be okay. Okay, we'll stick with that and run with it, right? Boomer Gala on the midday. Guess what they're selling? Yeah, supposedly from Taylor and Travis's wedding over the weekend. Would you buy it? I'll tell you about that in a moment. Coming up, we're going to hear from Corey Kent, Tim McGraw, Cole Wetzel, and Jesse Murph. And right now, it's Chris Young.

0: know, the more I'm reading into this, the more of a hoax it is. Would you buy a bag of air from Taylor in Travis's wedding? Yeah. Yeah, the seller's description claimed, quote, this isn't just a bag, it's history you can breathe. Yes, I got some real good swampland for you. Frame it, display it proudly next to your Eras Tour merch and signed footballs. Or gift it to that one friend who still believes in fairy tales. And bags of air. They wanted $50,000 for it. Yeah, but by last night, the listing was already out of there. In a related note, a website called nycgarbage.com was selling trash that might have come from the wedding or its guests. Items included fabric, soda can tops, and even a single AirPod, all for $25 a piece. Unfortunately, it's all sold out. I don't get it. 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
5: Variable cloudiness this afternoon, upper 80s, southwest winds 5 to 10 miles per hour. Tonight, occasional rain, 67. Tomorrow, scattered showers, 82. Tomorrow night, a chance of rain, 63.

0: 3. Friday, mostly sunny, 84. Friday night, partly cloudy, 61. And for Saturday, mostly sunny, 85.
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Woman Kane Brown for you on Country 104.9 WNFM. Well, at last word, concerts in the park at City Park in Reedsburg. I'm going to try and keep it outdoors tonight. Yeah, starts at 6:30 with the group Copperbox. And they've got cool instruments to play their amazing roots and Americana music. So, again, as of now, they're going to try and keep it outside tonight at City Park downtown. Food will be available, getting underway at 6:30. Concerts at the Portage tonight will feature Jason Thomas Band, that also at 6:30 on the stage behind the Portage VFW, playing modern acoustic covers of rock, pop, and alternative hits. 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
4: A second person has died from injuries sustained in a crash in Columbia County Thursday afternoon. The crash happened at about 2:30 near the intersection of Highway CM and Lynx Road in the town of Fort Winnebago. A vehicle crossed the center line and struck a second vehicle, killing 87-year-old and 89-year-old passengers. An inmate at the Columbia County Jail was found unresponsive yesterday morning and later died. It happened at just after 5 o'clock when a 58-year-old man was found not breathing and without a pulse. Life-saving measures were attempted but were unsuccessful. The preliminary investigation shows the inmate suffered a medical event while asleep in his cell. Planning continues in the Reedsburg School District on how best to educate middle school students moving forward. This past year, the middle school suffered a number of building issues in the aging

0: facility on Webb Avenue. A new building could be in the offing. Here's school board president Gary Wolliver.
1: We need to look at options that replaces Webb, be it a whole new facility or some other alternative compromise to that. We're looking at several different options to try to figure out, all right, what makes sense, what would the community live with. There's been no decision made. It's all up in the air at this point in time. The only thing that we all pretty much can agree on is Webb needs to be replaced.
0: Webb Middle School was originally built as a high school in 1954. And improvements continue at Devil's Lake State Park. The North Shore Boat Launch and parking lot will be closed for several weeks as the area is dredged. The South Shore launch remains open. The boat launch on the North Shore should open in early August. Now you're up to date. I'm Tom Demeen, Magnum Media News.
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7: Today, considerable clouds, a high in the upper 80s. Tonight, rain and thunderstorms are on the way with around half an inch expected.

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We're your moments away from John Party. We're going to hear from Rascal Flatts, also Russell Dickerson, and right now, Bottoms Up from Brantley Gilbert.

0: John Party on Country 104.9 WNFM. The Brew Crew will try and keep it going tonight at St. Louis after getting the Cardinals in a doubleheader win for the Brew Crew last night. Tonight, Kyle Harrison will be on the bump. That game will get underway at 6:45 tonight. 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When we come back, Ella Langley, Cody Johnson, Blake Shelton, and more.
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1: Today, considerable clouds, a high in the upper 80s. Tonight, rain and thunderstorms are on the way with around half an inch expected, lows settling into the upper 60s. For tomorrow, we're still watching for rain, highs in the low 80s. Tomorrow night, some clouds and a low in the low 60s. As we head into Friday, partly cloudy with highs again in the low 80s, lows in the low 60s overnight. On Saturday, a few clouds with highs in the mid 80s.
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The vendors are out there now, and all animals are arriving today as well. And then get set for what's ahead. Yeah, let's see. Let's check in as far as getting ready for tonight. There's going to be an SWIRA flat track ATV racing in front of the grandstand, and that gets underway at 6:30. 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
4: Today, considerable clouds, a high in the upper 80s.

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George Burge with Luke Bryan, Little Big Town. 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

0: Mid-80s, heading for the upper 80s today. In about a minute and a half, back with Luke Holmes, Morgan Wallen, Thomas Rhett, and Bailey Zimmerman.
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3: Today, considerable clouds, a high in the upper 80s. Tonight, rain and thunderstorms are on the way with around half an inch expected, lows settling into the upper 60s. For tomorrow, we're still watching for rain, highs in the low 80s. Tomorrow night, some clouds

0: and a low in the low 60s. As we head into Friday, partly cloudy with highs again in the low 80s, lows in the low 60s overnight. On Saturday, a few clouds with highs in the mid 80s.
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Jordan Davis, Side Country, 104.9 WNFMI. You can't beat it, huh? Summertime, outdoors, and music. Yeah, friends of Mirror Lake State Park will host a concert in the park Friday evening at 7 with the bluegrass-inspired music of Big Tooth. The amphitheater features natural rock seating, but you're welcome to bring your own lawn chairs. 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In the event of rain, the performance will be moved to a nearby shelter. 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
2: Today, considerable clouds, a high in the upper 80s. Tonight, rain and thunderstorms are on the way with around half an inch expected, lows settling into the upper 60s. For tomorrow, we're still watching for rain, highs in the low 80s. Tomorrow night, some clouds and a low in the low 60s. As we head into Friday, partly cloudy with highs again in the low 80s, lows in the low 60s overnight. On Saturday, a few clouds with highs in the mid 80s.
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Debbie Barrett with I Hope on Country 104.9 WNFM. Might have to dodge some raindrops starting tonight and into tomorrow, but by the weekend, all of that is out of here. Get set for sunshine, and by Sunday, we're talking upper 80s. Yeah, your normal July afternoons. 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Stand by for Luke Combs, Kenny Chesney, Kane Brown, and here's Jason Aldean.

0: Luke Holmes on Country 104.9 WNFM. Looking ahead, Taylor Swift back on the country scene with her song from Toy Story 5. We'll get ready for that. Zach Brown Band, Keith Urban, and Shibuzi on the way.
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3: Today, mainly cloudy with highs in the mid-80s. Look for winds southwest at 10. Tonight, expect rain with close to half an inch of accumulation. Lows in the upper 60s, west winds near 10. For tomorrow, watch for a few sprinkles, highs in the upper 70s. Tomorrow night, partly cloudy and lows in the low 60s. On Friday, more partly cloudy skies, highs in the low 80s. Saturday, expect more sun than clouds and highs near 85.
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Oh, this is interesting. You know what today is? National Ice Cream Sundae Day. Where did it all begin? On this date, in 1881, druggist Edward Berner of Two Rivers, Wisconsin, invented the ice cream sundae. A customer supposedly asked him to top

a dish of ice cream with chocolate sauce. The sauce previously only used for flavored sodas, which were illegal to serve on Sundays at the time. 1881. So Berner sold his ice cream concoction on the Sabbath and called it a Sunday. Redder's next. Tomorrow morning, it's Mike in the Morning at 5 here on Country 104.9 WNFM.

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1: What's up? Wednesday, we finally made it, getting closer to the weekend. And if you missed the big news yesterday, Garth is up to something. I'll share it with you coming up.
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4: Today, mainly cloudy, with highs in the mid-80s. Look for winds southwest at 10. Tonight, expect rain with close to half an inch of accumulation. Lows in the upper 60s, west winds near 10. For tomorrow, watch for a few sprinkles, highs in the upper 70s. Tomorrow night, partly cloudy, and lows in the low 60s. On Friday, more partly cloudy skies, highs in the low 80s. Saturday, expect more sun than clouds and highs near 85.
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What's up? It's Ritter. Hey, thanks for hanging out. So Garth Brooks, who was just at Summerfest, had his website having a weird countdown recently, and everyone's been trying to think it's some surprise. Well, yesterday the big announcement finally came, and there may be a road trip in your future, a big tour. Got the details where it kicks off coming up.

0: What's up? It's Ritter. And if you're looking for a little road trip this August to go see Garth Brooks, Blame It All on My Roots, the arena tour was just announced yesterday. It's going to kick off in Indianapolis, August 21st and 22nd. That's the only date so far. Tickets go on sale here next week. But this is going to be a big tour. There will be other places announced as you go along the way. And if it's arenas, I'm just saying, I'm looking at places like Madison, Green Bay, as potential places for a Garth Brooks concert. We'll just have to keep our fingers crossed.
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3: 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Summer varsity baseball, late result from Monday night. Reedsburg lost at Cross Plains 10-5. At the plate, Ethan Hainish and Connor Strutz, each with two RBI. Reedsburg at home with Monroe this evening. Last night, Portage was scheduled to be at Oregon, and Wisconsin Dells scheduled to have a doubleheader. No scores were reported. Portage at Adams tomorrow. Home talent baseball coming up this weekend. Friday, Reedsburg will be at Cazenovia. Wisconsin Dells at home with Black Earth. On Saturday, Reedsburg travels to Black Earth. While in the Sunday League, it's Reedsburg at Ashton. The Brewers swept a doubleheader from the Cardinals yesterday, winning game one 4-3. Jacob Mizorowski gets the win, striking out 11. Abner Uribe gets the save. At the plate, Joey Ortiz with three hits. Christian Yelich, three hits with two RBI. Two hits apiece from Jake Bowers and Garrett Mitchell. Cooper Pratt with two runs scored. The Brewers capped off the sweep with a 10-2 win last night, scoring seven in the seventh. Ortiz with a home run among his two base hits. Pratt with two hits, scoring twice, knocking in a pair. Gary Sanchez scoring twice with two RBI. Bryce Terang with two hits. Luis Lara with two RBI. Robert Gasser, the win. 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Magnum Media Sports.
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Like, to the point where even as an adult, you want some sort of cold treat fresh out the freezer. Oh, how about those nostalgia freezer pops? You remember those things? Something special about them. We're going to talk about it in a few. Hang on.

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You remember those things? Something special about them. 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

0: What's cracking? It's Ritter. Hey, so you know those like colorful ice pop things we all ate as kids? Basically just a tube of Kool-Aid frozen in the freezer. Freezer pops. Exactly. Today's National Freezer Pop Day.
1: Yeah.
0: Bet you didn't know that. 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I can't tell you the last time I've had one of those, though. Now I feel I'm going to have to go to this. I'm going to have to get some of those now.
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4: Today, mainly cloudy, with highs in the mid-80s. Look for winds southwest at 10. Tonight, expect rain with close to half an inch of accumulation. Lows in the upper 60s, west winds near 10. For tomorrow, watch for a few sprinkles, highs in the upper 70s. Tomorrow night, partly cloudy, and lows in the low 60s. On Friday, more partly cloudy skies, highs in the low 80s. Saturday, expect more sun than clouds and highs near 85.
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Hey, there's a first today, or we should say we're experiencing something that we have not experienced in about 3 weeks. You know what that is? No World Cup game.

0: 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If you've been meaning to buy stamps, this is your friendly little nudge that waiting until Sunday is going to cost you. 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

Okay, I'm not gonna lie. I can't think of the last time I've actually used a stamp to mail anything. Is that bad? But apparently the Forever stamp is going to be going up as of this Sunday. 82 cents is what it's going to cost. So, you know, if you go and buy a bunch now, you're going to save yourself 4 cents a stamp and be set to go for a lifetime.

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1: Okay, so I know I've talked about this, and I am, I'm going to admit, fully excited for the Dolly Parton Broadway show. Yeah, there's an opening date and a Dolly twist. The details I'm going to share with you coming up.
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0: Today, mainly cloudy, with highs in the mid-80s. Look for winds southwest at 10. Tonight, expect rain with close to half an inch of accumulation. Lows in the upper 60s, west winds near 10. For tomorrow, watch for a few sprinkles, highs in the upper 70s. Tomorrow night, partly cloudy, and lows in the low 60s. On Friday, more partly cloudy skies, highs in the low 80s. Saturday, expect more sun than clouds and highs near 85.
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0: Hey, what's cracking? And Dolly Parton just made a big announcement.
1: Well, hey, it's Dolly. And I have some big news that I'm so excited to share. I can officially announce that Dolly, a true original musical, is coming to Broadway.
0: The previews start this December with the official opening January 19th of 2027. This has been huge in the works for quite some time.

0: We good enough.
1: Okay, who else is super excited for the weekend already? Like, let's just skip Thursday, Friday and get to it. Am I right?
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0: What's up? It's Ritter.
1: Hey, thanks for hanging out.
0: So Garth Brooks, who was just at Summerfest, had his website having a weird countdown recently, and everyone's been trying to think it's some surprise. Well, yesterday the big announcement finally came, and there may be a road trip in your future, a big tour. Got the details where it kicks off coming up.